But Yoakum, 1,000 miles from nowhere, here inside the saloon. All right, I'm going to age myself here for a minute. I remember getting that CD when you used to be able to get 9 or 10 CDs for a penny. Remember that company? Yeah, and his album This Time, which featured 1,000 miles from nowhere and Pockets of a Clown. Yeah, I got that one for a fraction of a penny. I don't know if I ever paid back all that money. Never mind. I'll stop talking about that. Full hour of country. Hi there, Rich Cassidy. Here's Tim McGraw.

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Some stations are new country. We're just pure country. Oldies, new songs, and classics in between. The Wolf.

0: Thomas Rhett, after all the bars are closed here inside the saloon. Clay Walker on the way with Then What. We'll throw in Brooks and Dunn with You're Gonna Miss Me When I'm Gone. And Alan Jackson, a song that was inspired by making a pit stop out on the road. He and the band decided to get a little bite to eat on a little roadside tavern when one of his band members walked by the jukebox and hit it with his hip by accident. And another person in his band shouted, "Don't rock the jukebox." That turned on some ideas for Alan Jackson, to say the least.
1: 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A mix of clouds and sunshine for the remainder of your Memorial Day holiday. A stray shower or thunderstorm possible. Highs near 78. Tonight, overcast conditions. Lows near 63. Tuesday, cloudy with occasional rain showers in the afternoon. Highs near 76. Tuesday night, cloudy skies early, becoming foggy late. Overnight, lows near 65 degrees. 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

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We're just pure country. Oldies, new songs, and classics in between. The Wolf.

0: Number one for Cody Johnson, that is the fall here inside the saloon, still relishing in the idea and the fact that he is the reigning ACM Entertainer of the Year. And the 61st annual ACMs overall were pretty good for the state of Texas. Cody Johnson winning Male Vocalist and Entertainer of the Year, and his good friend Parker McCollum, also from Texas, picking up the Album of the Year. And even though she's from Alabama, Ella Langley taking home a couple of big awards for her big song, Choosin' Texas. Marty Stewart on the way, Trisha Yearwood and Patti Loveless. Come on back.
1: 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A mix of clouds and sunshine for the remainder of your Memorial Day holiday. A stray shower or thunderstorm possible. Highs near 78. Tonight, overcast conditions. Lows near 63. Tuesday, cloudy with occasional rain showers in the afternoon. Highs near 76. Tuesday night, cloudy skies early, becoming foggy late. Overnight, lows near 65 degrees. 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

0: Joe Diffie and John Deere Green here inside RC Social Saloon. Hope you are having a great start to the week if you had the day off. Hopefully you took some time in remembrance and reverence of all of those we have lost here on Memorial Day 2026 and the official kickoff, well, the unofficial official kickoff to summer. Here is Ella Langley and Riley Green, and You Look Like You Love Me.
1: I was all but 22, I think, at the time. I'd been out on the road, lonely at night, and it'd been a while.

0: Jason Aldean, how far does a goodbye go? Here inside the saloon, number one from Jason out of his latest album, Songs About Us. David Lee Murphy on the way with Every Time I Get Around You, one of my favorites from David Lee. Shania Twain and Aaron Tippin says there ain't nothing wrong with radio. Come on back.
1: 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Partly cloudy skies late this evening. We'll see overnight low temperatures near 64 degrees. Tuesday, cloudy skies in the morning with intermittent rain showers arriving in the afternoon hours. Highs near 76. Tuesday night, cloudy with showers. Overnight lows around 65. And Wednesday, isolated thunderstorms in the morning becoming more widespread in the afternoon. Highs near 76. 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

0: Ella Langley in Choosing Texas here inside RC Social Saloon. Hang out for Travis Tritt. We'll throw in the Judds with Born to Be Blue. And she is one of the biggest superstars in the history of country music. She had a string of big old hits from the 90s. And now her next big performance is going to be Changing Diapers as a first-time grandmama very soon. Martina McBride coming up.
1: 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Partly cloudy skies late this evening. We'll see overnight low temperatures near 64 degrees. Tuesday, cloudy skies in the morning with intermittent rain showers arriving in the afternoon hours. Highs near 76. Tuesday night, cloudy with showers. Overnight lows around 65. And Wednesday, isolated thunderstorms in the morning becoming more widespread in the afternoon. Highs near 76. 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

0: You know, it's kind of funny. I was asking Andrea, world's greatest wife, right before I was leaving for work just about an hour ago. I said, you know, my back hurts. And I can't figure out why my back hurts. And she has looked at me like I was crazy. And she says, because you've been sitting on your tail all weekend long watching softball. That's why your back hurts. You ain't done anything. I thought, yeah, that's probably it right there. But I did enjoy it all weekend long watching all the college softball. It was great. And if my back hurting because of it is my biggest problem, I am in good shape for the shape I'm in tonight. Hope you're having a good one, too. Appreciate you joining me. Got Luke Bryan, Do I? Hadn't heard that in a minute. Got a request for it. About to play it. Coming up next.
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0: Yours ain't a bad life. Thomas Rhett and Jordan Davis, Charlie Derrick. Well, I got a jury. I got to go do jury. Well, I don't know if I'm going to have to do it, but I got a report. You know how they send you those things in the mail and said, yeah, you got to be down at the courthouse so-and-so date, and you got to check in. They don't know if they if they're going to pick you or not. Have y'all ever done that? I did that once. I guess I've shown up once or twice before, and I did have to serve on one jury, but all my friends just think I'm nuts because I say, well, I don't mind because, hey, you ought to try to get out of that. And I thought, no, I ain't going to try to get out of it. I'm gonna just go ahead and do it. Have y'all ever done that before? I don't mind doing it. I mean, even if they pick you, you know, I don't mind.
1: 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Partly cloudy skies late this evening. We'll see overnight low temperatures near 64 degrees. Tuesday, cloudy skies in the morning with intermittent rain showers arriving in the afternoon hours. Highs near 76. Tuesday night, cloudy with showers. Overnight lows around 65. And Wednesday, isolated thunderstorms in the morning becoming more widespread in the afternoon. Highs near 76.
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We're just pure country. Oldies, new songs, and classics in between. The

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1: I'll tell you what, that one gets me going. I got it going in here in the control room, turned up as loud as it'll go for that one. Of course, I'm a huge fan of his. John Party and his new one. That's Boots Off, Charlie Derrick. Hey, I appreciate y'all joining me on the show here tonight. I hope everything's going good for you so far.
2: 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Partly cloudy skies late this evening. We'll see overnight low temperatures near 64 degrees. Tuesday, cloudy skies in the morning with intermittent rain showers arriving in the afternoon hours. Highs near 76. Tuesday night, cloudy with showers. Overnight lows around 65. And Wednesday, isolated thunderstorms in the morning becoming more widespread in the afternoon. Highs near 76.
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son graduate in college, that was mama's dream. 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
0: The Quad County's choice for country.

Yeah, you remember the first time we heard that, we thought, okay, who is that? She's going to be a star. And, of course, she is. Lainey and Things a Man Ought to Know here with the Childhood Eric Show. Hey, appreciate y'all joining me. Let's kick off hour number three of the show with some Joe Dipp.

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Some stations are new country. We're just pure country. Oldies, new songs, and classics in between. The Wolf.

0: Boy, I tell you what, there's just no stopping that dude. You know, he's been one after the other, number one song, one after the other for the past 5, 6, 7 years, you know, something like that. I mean, just nonstop. He's something. That's his new one, Morgan Wallen, and Don't We, here with the Charlie Derrick Show. Kind of a sad situation for my friend and your fellow listener, Destiny. Just texting with her, and she was telling me it was like 6 months ago that her grandpa died. And, they, you know, of course, she loved her grandpa. Like you love yours and I love mine. And so she, for some reason, she's a little bit sad. Want to put on an Alan Jackson song to remind her of him tonight. So I told her I would. Drive for Daddy Gene. Alan Jackson for Destiny. Coming up here next.
1: 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Comprehensive. Partly cloudy skies late this evening. We'll see overnight low temperatures near 64 degrees. Tuesday, cloudy skies in the morning with intermittent rain showers arriving in the afternoon hours. Highs near 76. Tuesday night, cloudy with showers. Overnight lows around 65. And Wednesday, isolated thunderstorms in the morning becoming more widespread in the afternoon. Highs near 76.
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0: There's Amen, Shaboozy, and Jelly Roll, Charlie Derrick. I don't know if it's my number one favorite Mark Chestnut song, but when Christine asked me to put it on, I said, that's definitely in my top three favorite Mark Chestnut songs. I just wanted you to know. It's a great tune. It's on the way, coming up next.
1: 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Partly cloudy skies late this evening. We'll see overnight low temperatures near 64 degrees. Tuesday, cloudy skies in the morning with intermittent rain showers arriving in the afternoon hours. Highs near 76. Tuesday night, cloudy with showers. Overnight lows around 65. And Wednesday, isolated thunderstorms in the morning becoming more widespread in the afternoon. Highs near 76.
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0: Mid a beer can is Chris Jansen, Charlie Dierkart. Here's the good news. If you had the long 3-day weekend, it's tough to come back. If you're just coming back, it's tough to come back. Everybody knows that. Here's the good news side of that is we got a short week, so you ain't got to come back for long. You know, it's a sure good weekend for me and Andrea. We didn't do a whole lot. I watched a lot of softball, about all I did. As a matter of fact, Andrea was laughing at me because last night before I was coming to work, I was saying, you know, my back hurts a little bit, and I don't know why. She said, well, it's because you sat for 3 days watching softball. And I was, oh yeah, but yeah, I've got a short week heading into June too. Can you believe we're almost there to June?
1: 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Partly cloudy skies late this evening. We'll see overnight low temperatures near 64 degrees. Tuesday, cloudy skies in the morning with intermittent rain showers arriving in the afternoon hours. Highs near 76. Tuesday night, cloudy with showers. Overnight lows around 65. And Wednesday, isolated thunderstorms in the morning becoming more widespread in the afternoon. Highs near 76.
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1: I'm Tom Sussman, and this is your Vandalia News Morning Report. This past Friday was high school graduation at Ravenswood High School, and County Superintendent Will Hassefluk announced that one graduating student had earned the highest GPA in the history of Ravenswood High.
2: Please join me in recognizing a young lady who has made history by earning the highest GPA in the history of Ravenswood High School with an incredible 4.4264 GPA. Congratulations, Peyton Mellinger.
1: Tomorrow at the Explorers Museum in Fairplane near Ripley, it'll be Toddler Tuesday starting at 10 a.m. with storybook readings from Miss Cheryl, and then you're invited to stay around afterwards and play until noon. Also, more rain is expected in today's forecast, so please be on the lookout for high water on the roads and do not attempt to drive through it. I'm Tom Sussman reporting for Vandalia News.
3: 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Partly cloudy skies late this evening. We'll see overnight low temperatures near 64 degrees. Tuesday, cloudy skies in the morning with intermittent rain showers arriving in the afternoon hours. Highs near 76. Tuesday night, cloudy with showers. Overnight lows around 65. And Wednesday, isolated thunderstorms in the morning becoming more widespread in the afternoon. Highs near 76.
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0: Got a Woman. It's Kane Brown and his new one, Charlie Derrick. My friend Honest John having a hard time getting it cranked up because he's had the whole weekend off. He left early Friday, and he's just having to come back. You know, it's his first day back. So he said, Charlie, you got to play me some up-tempo music. Get me going. The coffee ain't doing it for me this morning. He's an early riser. And I told him, I said, well, you want to hear some Clay Walker, Florida Georgia Line, or Riley Green? He said, play all three for me. I told him, I said, okay, I will. So I got them. I literally got all three of them coming up next.
1: 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Partly cloudy skies late this evening. We'll see overnight low temperatures near 64 degrees. Tuesday, cloudy skies in the morning with intermittent rain showers arriving in the afternoon hours. Highs near 76. Tuesday night, cloudy with showers. Overnight lows around 65. And Wednesday, isolated thunderstorms in the morning becoming more widespread in the afternoon. Highs near 76.
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0: Boy, that's some good guitar playing, isn't it? Riley Green and Change My Mind. Hey, that's going to do it for me. I got to pack them up. I ain't going to change my mind about this. I got to pack them up, shot it on out of here. I'll see y'all back a little bit later on tonight. It's Charlie Derrick. Like to thank you for letting me be myself.
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3: 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On this Tuesday, it's easy to figure out why many members of the Trump administration continue to give access to Fox News. It's well watched by conservatives and generous to the president's men and women. Social media outlets will soon pass FNC's reach, but it will remain a comfort zone for the right. Nothing wrong with that when you consider that the other television news outfits are all committed left. The Trump administration is the most press accessible in history. Unlike many Democrats who boycott opposing points of view, it speaks with the leftist media. I guess the Trumpsters hope to persuade. Long shot. And you can imagine President Biden speaking with the opposition. Very rarely happen. Getting specific, I don't understand the Jake Tapper thing. CNN loathes Mr. Trump, and Tapper is right on board with that. He is deeply enmeshed in the gotcha game, so why bother with him? I'm not getting this at all. I do respect politicians and pundits that mix it up. That is a rapidly shrinking group. But I don't believe in rewarding contrived, deceitful behavior. Both parties should engage the opposition. Just be smart and honest about your agenda. 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
5: 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Licensed in Ohio and West Virginia, like a good neighbor, State Farm is there. Cloudy conditions this morning. We'll see a mix of sun and clouds this afternoon with the possibility of intermittent rain showers. Highs near 76. Tonight, cloudy with showers. Overnight lows around 65 degrees. Wednesday, isolated thunderstorms in the morning, becoming more widespread in the afternoon. Highs near 76. Wednesday evening, cloudy skies. Early partly cloudy after midnight. Lows near 60.
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7: 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The Wahama High track and field team won the boys' class single-A state championship this past weekend at Laidley Field in Charleston. Wahama's Hunter Miller was the individual discus state champion. We talked to him about the throw afterwards.
1: It felt good coming out of the back. Everything was smooth. Just got to stay long. And then as soon as it came out of my hand, coming back, seeing the flight, and I was like, that's going to be the best one. Best one of the day. But I thought it was a little longer. It was long enough to get the job done.
7: And Point Pleasant won the boys' title in Class AAA. Evan Bales burned up the track, winning the 110-meter hurdles.
8: Glad to be here, you know. I just had to come out here, redeem my team, to be honest, because messed up in 300 hurdles. I had to redeem myself in the 110s, you know. We've won 110s 5 times in a row now. I really just had to come out here and do it again.
7: The Cincinnati Reds with a big road win on Memorial Day, taking down the Mets 7-2 at Citi Field. Have a good one. 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

93.1 FM, there's Mr. Tim McGraw on a Go Back to Work Tuesday, and just to see you smile on the Morning Howl, brought to you by your good friends at Holzer Health. My name's Tom Payne with you on Payne in the Morning up until 10 a.m. this morning, so stick around. We got lots more coming up. How about some Brad Paisley? And he didn't have to be.

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Some stations are new country. We're just pure country. Oldies, new songs, and classics in between. The

0: 93.1 FM. There's Jason Aldean. And don't tell on me on the Morning Howl, brought to you by Holzer Health. Hey, time is here. Wahama softball state tournament game is coming up tomorrow morning at 9 a.m. against East Hardy. It's going to be a great game, so you want to be sure to tune in for that one on WJEH, along with our sister station, WMOV, coming up at 9 o'clock on Wednesday morning. I'll be right back with more Your Favorite Country coming up.
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2: Here's a look at your latest Superstar Country Quad Caddy weather forecast, brought to you by Julia Davis State Farm. Licensed in Ohio and West Virginia, like a good neighbor, State Farm is there. Cloudy conditions this morning. We'll see a mix of sun and clouds this afternoon with the possibility of intermittent rain showers. Highs near 76. Tonight, cloudy with showers. Overnight lows around 65 degrees. Wednesday, isolated thunderstorms in the morning, becoming more widespread in the afternoon. Highs near 76. Wednesday evening, cloudy skies. Early partly cloudy after midnight. Lows near 60.
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microwave. 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

0: the 3 days with my lovely wife, Barbara. I had a great time. 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
1: I'm Tom Sussman, and this is your Vandalia News Morning Report. This past Friday was high school graduation at Ravenswood High School, and County Superintendent Will Hassefluck announced that one graduating student had earned the highest GPA in the history of Ravenswood High.
2: Please join me in recognizing a young lady who has made history by earning the highest GPA in the history of Ravenswood High School. With an incredible 4.4264 GPA, congratulations, Peyton Mellinger.
1: Tomorrow, at the Explorers Museum in Fairplain near Ripley, it'll be Toddler Tuesday, starting at 10 a.m. with storybook readings from Miss Cheryl, and then you're invited to stay around afterwards and play until noon. Also, more rain is expected in today's forecast, so please be on the lookout for high water on the roads and do not attempt to drive through it. I'm Tom Sussman, reporting for Vandalia News.
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4: Here's a look at your latest Superstar Country Quad Caddy weather forecast brought to you by Julia Davis State Farm. Licensed in Ohio and West Virginia, like a good neighbor, State Farm is there. Cloudy conditions this morning. We'll see a mix of sun and clouds this afternoon with the possibility of intermittent rain showers. Highs near 76. Tonight, cloudy with showers. Overnight lows around 65 degrees. Wednesday, isolated thunderstorms in the morning, becoming more widespread in the afternoon. Highs near 76. Wednesday evening, cloudy skies. Early partly cloudy after midnight. Lows near 60.
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93.1 FM, Brooks and Dunn, Kix and Ronnie, and Lost and Found in a Border Town on the Morning Howl, brought to you by Holzer Health. Tell you what, folks, we got a lot of great country coming up this morning, like this one from Luke Bryan. You know, my mom used to tell me, if your friends did something like jump off a bridge and you follow them, well, all my friends say, listen to this song.

0: 93.1 FM, Russell Dickerson. And happened to me on the Morning Howl, brought to you by your good friends and mine at Holzer Health. And let me tell you, June is Elder Abuse Awareness Month. May is almost over. So join us along with other agencies on June 15th from 10 a.m. into 1 p.m. at the Blakeslee Center in Middleport as they come together to provide resources to help support and protect our older adults. Stick around. We got lots more coming up.
1: 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This is Lindsay Patrick. I'm a speech pathologist within Holzer Health System. I'm here to remind you that May is Better Hearing and Speech Month. 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
2: Here's a look at your latest Superstar Country Quad Caddy weather forecast brought to you by Julia Davis State Farm. Licensed in Ohio and West Virginia. Like a good neighbor, State Farm is there. Cloudy conditions this morning. We'll see a mix of sun and clouds this afternoon with the possibility of intermittent rain showers. Highs near 76. Tonight, cloudy with showers. Overnight lows around 65 degrees. Wednesday, isolated thunderstorms in the morning, becoming more widespread in the afternoon. Highs near 76. Wednesday evening, cloudy skies. Early partly cloudy after midnight. Lows near 60.
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0: 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The Meigs County Health Department's where it's going to be at 112 East Memorial Drive in Pomeroy. 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
7: 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And State Route 160 between State Route 325 and Morgan Center Road in Gallia County will be closing on Tuesday for culvert replacement. 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
10: 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Most American colonists had been content with being part of the British Empire, but that changed with the Seven Years' War, also known as the French and Indian War. Britain won the war in 1763, but incurred a huge war debt. To raise money, the British imposed new taxes and stationed more troops in America. That led to conflicts, complaints of taxation without representation, and the Boston Tea Party in 1773. The British cracked down further. That led to armed conflict and eventual independence. Thus, the unforeseen consequence of Britain's victory in one war was the loss of its American colonies in another war. Something to consider in this America 250 moment.
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1: I'm Tom Sussman, and this is your Vandalia News Morning Report. This past Friday was high school graduation at Ravenswood High School, and County Superintendent Will Hassefluk announced that one graduating student had earned the highest GPA in the history of Ravenswood High.
2: Please join me in recognizing a young lady who has made history by earning the highest GPA in the history of Ravenswood High School with an incredible 4.4264 GPA. Congratulations, Peyton Mellinger.
1: Tomorrow at the Explorers Museum in Fairplane near Ripley, it'll be Toddler Tuesday starting at 10 a.m. with storybook readings from Miss Cheryl, and then you're invited to stay around afterwards and play until noon. Also, more rain is expected in today's forecast, so please be on the lookout for high water on the roads and do not attempt to drive through it. I'm Tom Sussman reporting for Vandalia News.
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4: 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Licensed in Ohio and West Virginia, like a good neighbor, State Farm is there. Cloudy with occasional showers today, 40% chance of rain, highs near 75. Tonight, cloudy skies with occasional showers overnight, lows near 65 degrees. Tuesday morning, rain showers, scattered thunderstorms in the afternoon, 70% chance of rain, highs near 77. 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

93.1 FM. 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The Meigs County Health Department's where it's going to be at 112 East Memorial Drive in Pomeroy. 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
1: 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It's been known to happen on the Morning Howl, brought to you this morning by your good friends at Holzer Health. And let me talk to you about stroke awareness, okay? 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

0: 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Hey, let me tell you about the Back to School Community Health Day and Immunization Clinic Healthy Kickstart coming up on August 15th. Yeah, I know it's early, but, you know, you never can plan too early, okay? 11 a.m. to 2 p.m., okay? It's open to all Gallia County residents. Immunizations and COVID vaccinations will be available, and many area agencies will be present. If you'd like to find out more information about it, contact the Gallia County Health Department at 499 Jackson Pike and Gallia Police.
1: 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I'm a speech pathologist within Holzer Health System. I'm here to remind you that May is Better Hearing and Speech Month. 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
2: 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Cloudy with occasional showers today, 40% chance of rain, highs near 75. Tonight, cloudy skies with occasional showers overnight, lows near 65 degrees. Tuesday morning, rain showers, scattered thunderstorms in the afternoon, 70% chance of rain, highs near 77. 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

0: 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If you're having a birthday today, happy birthday to you. And if you have any friends or family members who are having birthdays today, tell them happy birthday from me, okay? It's just a nice thing I like to do. If you are celebrating a birthday, you're in good company. Stevie Nicks turned 78 today. She's the iconic singer and songwriter, best known for being the front woman to Fleetwood Mac. Lenny Kravitz Mon turned 62, Grammy-winning rock musician, singer, and actor. Helena Bonham Carter, critically acclaimed English actress, famous for Harry Potter and The Crown, is turning 60 today. Lauryn Hill is 51, legendary hip-hop artist and a member of the Fugees. Pam Grier, everybody remembers Pam Grier from the 1970s. She turned 77 today, a groundbreaking actress known for classic blaxploitation films like Foxy Brown and Jackie Brown. Also, Joseph Fuentes, a British actor known for Shakespeare Love and Handmaid's Tale, turns 56 today. Matt Stone, 55, co-creator of the animated comedy series South Park. Connie Francis, 64, Daytime Emmy Award-winning actress, known for her role as Laura Spencer in General Hospital. Sally Ride, an American physicist and the first American woman to travel in space, was born today back in 1951. Sadly, she passed in 2012. And everybody's favorite country singer on the radio, Mr. Hank Williams Jr. Yes, Bo Cephas has got a birthday today as well. So happy birthday, Bo Cephas, and all our friends out there in radio land celebrating birthdays today.
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10: 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Most American colonists had been content with being part of the British Empire, but that changed with the Seven Years' War, also known as the French and Indian War. Britain won the war in 1763, but incurred a huge war debt. To raise money, the British imposed new taxes and stationed more troops in America. That led to conflicts, complaints of taxation without representation, and the Boston Tea Party in 1773. The British cracked down further. That led to armed conflict and eventual independence. Thus, the unforeseen consequence of Britain's victory in one war was the loss of its American colonies in another war. Something to consider in this America 250 moment.
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3: I'm Tom Sussman, and this is your Vandalia News Morning Report. This past Friday was high school graduation at Ravenswood High School, and County Superintendent Will Hassefluk announced that one graduating student had earned the highest GPA in the history of Ravenswood High.
4: Please join me in recognizing a young lady who has made history by earning the highest GPA in the history of Ravenswood High School. With an incredible 4.4264 GPA, congratulations, Peyton Mellinger.
3: Tomorrow, at the Explorers Museum in Fairplain near Ripley, it'll be Toddler Tuesday, starting at 10 a.m. with storybook readings from Miss Cheryl, and then you're invited to stay around afterwards and play until noon. Also, more rain is expected in today's forecast, so please be on the lookout for high water on the roads and do not attempt to drive through it. I'm Tom Sussman, reporting for Vandalia News.
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6: 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Cloudy with occasional showers today, 40% chance of rain, highs near 75. Tonight, cloudy skies with occasional showers overnight, lows near 65 degrees. Tuesday morning, rain showers, scattered thunderstorms in the afternoon, 70% chance of rain, highs near 77. 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

93.1 FM, the lovely Mary Chapin Carpenter, and down at the Twist and Shout. You gotta love Beau Soleil, okay? You gotta love that squeeze box. Glad to have you along here in the morning, Hal, brought to you by your good friends at Hoser Health. How about some Zach Brown Band, a little chicken fried?

0: 93.1 FM, Megan Maroney, and Beautiful Things on the Morning Howl, brought to you by Holzer Health. You know what? I like to watch soccer, okay? I'm too old, way too old to play soccer, but you are invited to a Make Summer Soccer Open Play Night every Wednesday for the summer, okay? The Blakesley Center and game field at Middleport is going to be starting on June 10th, 7 to 8:30 p.m. So get together with some of your other soccer hooligans and love soccer, okay? This is fun and practice. All levels of experience are welcome. I want to invite you to stick around. I'll be right back with more country coming up on The Wolf.
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2: 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Cloudy with occasional showers today, 40% chance of rain, highs near 75. Tonight, cloudy skies with occasional showers overnight, lows near 65 degrees. Tuesday morning, rain showers, scattered thunderstorms in the afternoon, 70% chance of rain, highs near 77. 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

0: 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There you go. Mr. Luke Bryan and George Burge and Ride, Ride, Ride. All right, folks, get your history books out. It's time for your world events and time for your day in history. 1940, Operation Dynamo began, launching the historic evacuation of over 338,000 Allied troops trapped by German forces at Dunkirk, France. 1923, the first ever 24 hours of Le Mans endurance race commenced in France. 1896, saw Nicholas II crowned as the first Tsar of Imperial Russia. Also, Bram Stoker's iconic novel Dracula was first published in London, 1967. The Beatles released Sgt. Pepper's Lonely Hearts Club Band to select markets across the UK. Also, President Andrew Johnson was acquitted in the U.S. Senate by a single vote during his impeachment trial. The House American Activities Committee, or HUAC, was officially established by Congress. And it was today, back in 1969, the Apollo 10 astronauts safely returned to Earth following an 8-day dress rehearsal for the first manned moon landing. So there you go. Now you know. That's going to do it for the show. It's going to kick the plug out of the wall for another day for me. I'll be back with you on a Wednesday morning. Don't forget, we're going to have some great softball action coming up at 9 o'clock in the morning.
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2: I'm Tom Sussman, and this is your Vandalia News Morning Report. This past Friday was high school graduation at Ravenswood High School, and County Superintendent Will Hassefluk announced that one graduating student had earned the highest GPA in the history of Ravenswood High.
3: Please join me in recognizing a young lady who has made history by earning the highest GPA in the history of Ravenswood High School. With an incredible 4.4264 GPA, congratulations, Peyton Mellinger.
2: Tomorrow, at the Explorers Museum in Fairplane near Ripley, it'll be Toddler Tuesday, starting at 10 a.m. with storybook readings from Miss Cheryl, and then you're invited to stay around afterwards and play until noon. Also, more rain is expected in today's forecast, so please be on the lookout for high water on the roads and do not attempt to drive through it. I'm Tom Sussman, reporting for Vandalia News.
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5: 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Licensed in Ohio and West Virginia, like a good neighbor, State Farm is there. Cloudy with occasional showers today, 40% chance of rain, highs near 75. Tonight, cloudy skies with occasional showers overnight, lows near 65 degrees. Tuesday morning, rain showers, scattered thunderstorms in the afternoon, 70% chance of rain, highs near 77. 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
1: Hating how you look, that is Josh Ross. Chat with you in country music news this week. Well, Elle Langley's historic run continues. The hit song Choosing Texas has officially led the Billboard 100 for a massive 10 total weeks. Only about 4% of all chart leaders in history have ever reached this double-digit milestone. Congratulations, Elle Langley, and the hits just keep on coming. Thanks for being with us, superstars of yesterday and today. 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
11: 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Most American colonists had been content with being part of the British Empire, but that changed with the Seven Years' War, also known as the French and Indian War. Britain won the war in 1763, but incurred a huge war debt. To raise money, the British imposed new taxes and stationed more troops in America. That led to conflicts, complaints of taxation without representation, and the Boston Tea Party in 1773. The British cracked down further. That led to armed conflict and eventual independence. Thus, the unforeseen consequence of Britain's victory in one war was the loss of its American colonies in another war, something to consider in this America 250 moment.
10: Today's America 250 moment, brought to you by
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0: Dylan's Side is wrapping up that three for you and me, but not to worry. It's a terrific Tuesday, Taco Tuesday. John Party's got dirt on his boots and Nitty Gritty Dirt Band. Gonna go fishing in the dark coming up next.
1: 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Cloudy with occasional showers today, 40% chance of rain, highs near 75. Tonight, cloudy skies with occasional showers overnight, lows near 65 degrees. Tuesday, morning rain showers, scattered thunderstorms in the afternoon, 70% chance of rain, highs near 77. 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

0: good to hear him back on the charts. Kane Brown and I Got a Woman. Love that song right there. Chow with you. Terrific Tuesday underway. Billy Currington is coming up, taking a sneak peek into next hour. And I've got some Alan. We love your big hat Jackson lined up.
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1: I'm Tom Sussman, and this is your Vandalia News Morning Report. This past Friday was high school graduation at Ravenswood High School, and County Superintendent Will Hassefluk announced that one graduating student had earned the highest GPA in the history of Ravenswood High.
2: Please join me in recognizing a young lady who has made history by earning the highest GPA in the history of Ravenswood High School. With an incredible 4.4264 GPA, congratulations, Peyton Mellinger.
1: Tomorrow, at the Explorers Museum in Fairplane near Ripley, it'll be Toddler Tuesday, starting at 10 a.m. with storybook readings from Miss Cheryl, and then you're invited to stay around afterwards and play until noon. Also, more rain is expected in today's forecast, so please be on the lookout for high water on the roads and do not attempt to drive through it. I'm Tom Sussman, reporting for Vandalia News.
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4: 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Cloudy with occasional showers today, 40% chance of rain, highs near 75. Tonight, cloudy skies with occasional showers overnight, lows near 65 degrees. Tuesday morning, rain showers, scattered thunderstorms in the afternoon, 70% chance of rain, highs near 77. 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

my favorite today and every day. Alan, we love your big hat, Jackson, right there. Chat with you, Diamond Rio, into another hour to get you through some work today, okay? Thank you for spending time with us.

0: Luke Combs and Sleepless in a Hotel Room. Have you not downloaded that album yet? You need to, all right? Country music news this week. Well, lots of stuff going on. Cody Johnson, of course, took home the evening's highest honor, Entertainer of the Year, for the first time in his career a couple of weeks ago. Miranda Lambert picked up some awards, and Lainey Wilson got married. How about that, huh? I love it. Doug Stone, Luke Bryan, Jason Aldean coming up.
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0: Change my mind, you're not gonna. Doug Stone, Luke Bryan, Jason Aldean coming up. It's a Workday Tuesday. Thank you for spending it with us.
1: 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Cloudy with occasional showers today, 40% chance of rain, highs near 75. Tonight, cloudy skies with occasional showers overnight, lows near 65 degrees. Tuesday morning, rain showers, scattered thunderstorms in the afternoon, 70% chance of rain, highs near 77. 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

0: It's going to feel like a short week all week long. Going to be messed up on your days, but if I need to remind you, I will. All right? Joe DiMassina's coming up. Tim McGraw, Brooks and Dunn, and Ellie Langley breaking all kinds of records. And I'll play your song as well. Chat with you. Happy Tuesday.
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5: 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And State Route 160 between State Route 325 and Morgan Center Road in Gallia County will be closing on Tuesday for culvert replacements. 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
2: This is Stephen Figel with your Vandalia News. The Galia County Grand Jury met in April and returned 14 indictments, including James Paulson of Gallipolis on two counts of driving while under the influence, Timothy Mahan of Gallipolis on one count of aggravated possession and possession, and Caitlin Allman and Brian Angel, both of Vinton for failure to appear. State Route 160 between State Route 325 and Morgan Center Road in Galia County will be closing today for culvert replacement. The estimated completion date is June 8th. 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And finally, the Red Cross Bloodmobile will be coming to the Church of Christ Family Life Center in Middleport tomorrow from 9 until 1:30.
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4: 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Cloudy skies with occasional showers this afternoon, 40% chance of rain, highs near 75. Tonight, cloudy with occasional showers overnight, lows near 65 degrees. Wednesday, rain showers in the morning with scattered thunderstorms arriving in the afternoon, highs near 77. And Wednesday evening, isolated thunderstorms, cloudy skies overnight, lows near 62 degrees. 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

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Two black Cadillacs. We got Carrie. Ella Langley is standing by. Hang tight.

0: Ella Langley continues to break all kinds of chart-topping records, I'm telling you. And she picked up 7 ACMs, what was it, a couple weeks ago already, including Entertainer of the Year and Song of the Year for Choosing Texas. No stopping her. Good, because we love her music. Dustin Lynch, John Anderson, Straight Tequila Night on the way.
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0: 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Cloudy skies with occasional showers this afternoon, 40% chance of rain, highs near 75. Tonight, cloudy with occasional showers overnight, lows near 65 degrees. Wednesday, rain showers in the morning with scattered thunderstorms arriving in the afternoon, highs near 77. And Wednesday evening, isolated thunderstorms, cloudy skies overnight, lows near 62 degrees. 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

0: It's a Chevy Silverado, Bailey Zimmerman, Garth Brooks with the Beaches of Cheyenne. Before that, Travis Tritt, Gonna Be Somebody, and Randy Travis coming up. Well, wait, there's more Leanne Womack. Whoa, one more. Okay, two more. Kenny Rogers and Morgan Wallen, all free right here. Don't pay for your music. 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

Lies rolling wheels and shifting gears round that Jersey turnpike. Barney stopped me with his gun 10 minutes after midnight. Said, sir, you broke the limit in his rusty old truck. 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
1: This is Stephen Figel with your Vandalia News. The Galia County Grand Jury met in April and returned 14 indictments, including James Paulson of Gallup Police on two counts of driving while under the influence, Timothy Mahan of Gallup Police on one count of aggravated possession and possession, and Caitlin Allman and Brian Angel, both of Vinton, for failure to appear. State Route 160 between State Route 325 and Morgan Center Road in Galia County will be closing today for culvert replacement. The estimated completion date is June 8th. 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And finally, the Red Cross Bloodmobile will be coming to the Church of Christ Family Life Center in Middleport tomorrow from 9 until 1:30.
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3: 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Rivers Health, close, compassionate, comprehensive. Cloudy skies with occasional showers this afternoon, 40% chance of rain, highs near 75. Tonight, cloudy with occasional showers overnight, lows near 65 degrees. Wednesday, rain showers in the morning with scattered thunderstorms arriving in the afternoon, highs near 77. And Wednesday evening, isolated thunderstorms, cloudy skies overnight, lows near 62 degrees. 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

0: Morgan, and don't we? Chat with you, country music news this week. Congratulations, Lainey Wilson. She got married to Doc in a serene waterfall ceremony. Doesn't that sound like just awesome? And Cody Johnson, Entertainer of the Year now, just picked up that big ACM. Congratulations, he deserves it. Toby, always in our hearts, between our ears, coming up next.
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7: 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But it could have gone the other way. Britain had a professional military and naval superiority, while the Americans went to war with untrained troops and lack of organization. In 1776, the British drove the Americans out of New York City and then out of Philadelphia. The American soldiers barely survived the winter at Valley Forge. In 1780, they lost the southern port of Charleston, and many soldiers were close to mutiny. The Continental Army came close to disbanding a few times, but the soldiers persevered, and they were aided by the support of France. George Washington said it was little short of a standing miracle that the Americans won the war, but they did. Something to consider in this America 250 moment.
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0: Langley and Jews in Texas. Ella Langley, I'm telling you. Female Artist of the Year, Song of the Year for Jews in Texas. Congratulations, and she's still sitting on the top of the charts.
1: 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Cloudy skies with occasional showers this afternoon, 40% chance of rain, highs near 75. Tonight, cloudy with occasional showers overnight, lows near 65 degrees. Wednesday, rain showers in the morning with scattered thunderstorms arriving in the afternoon, highs near 77. And Wednesday evening, isolated thunderstorms, cloudy skies overnight, lows near 62 degrees. 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

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Oldies, new songs, and classics in between. The Wolf.

0: I prefer the Rocky Mountain Highs myself, Shania Twain. Before that, Love Gets Me Every Time. She did a great job hosting the ACMs a few weeks ago, huh? Got Rodney Atkins on the way and Trisha Yearwood. She's in love with that boy. We know who that boy is.
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1: This is Stephen Pigel with your Vandalia News. The Gallia County Grand Jury met in April and returned 14 indictments, including James Polson of Gallup Police on two counts of driving while under the influence, Timothy Mahan of Gallup Police on one count of aggravated possession and possession, and Caitlin Allman and Brian Angel, both of Vinton, for failure to appear. State Route 160 between State Route 325 and Morgan Center Road in Gallia County will be closing today for culvert replacement. The estimated completion date is June 8th. 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And finally, the Red Cross Bloodmobile will be coming to the Church of Christ Family Life Center in Middleport tomorrow from 9 until 1:30.
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3: 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Cloudy skies with occasional showers this afternoon, 40% chance of rain, highs near 75. Tonight, cloudy with occasional showers overnight, lows near 65 degrees. Wednesday, rain showers in the morning with scattered thunderstorms arriving in the afternoon, highs near 77. And Wednesday evening, isolated thunderstorms, cloudy skies overnight, lows near 62 degrees.
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fire warning for the following counties in West Virginia: Jackson, Wirt and Wood, and Meigs, Ohio. Issued at 2:11 p.m. Eastern Daylight Time. The National Weather Service in Charleston has issued a flash flood warning for northeastern Meigs County in southeastern Ohio, northern Jackson County in northwestern West Virginia, Wood County in northwestern West Virginia, southwestern Wood County in northwestern West Virginia, until 5:50 p.m. Eastern Daylight Time. At 2:11 p.m. Eastern Daylight Time, Doppler radar indicated thunderstorms producing heavy rain across the warned area. Between 1 and 2 inches of rain have fallen. Additional rainfall amounts of 0.5 to 2 inches are possible in the warned area. Flash flooding is ongoing or expected to begin shortly. Hazard: flash flooding caused by thunderstorms. Source: radar indicated. Impact: flash flooding of small creeks and streams, urban areas, highways, streets and underpasses, as well as other poor drainage and low-lying areas. Some locations that will experience flash flooding include Elizabeth, Racine, Fort Glen State Park, Ravenswood, Sandyville, Chester, Rockport, Morristown, Kiwi, Belleville, Reidsville, Portland, Palestine, and Cherry. This includes Interstate 77 in West Virginia between mile markers 146 and 169. Repeating, a flash flood warning has been issued until 5:15 p.m. Eastern Daylight Time for the following counties in West Virginia: Jackson, Wirt and Wood, and

0: afford. Is that bye-bye go, huh? Blake Shelton, some beach. Trace Adkins, Jordan Davis, all coming up. Superstars of yesterday and today. Chom, me and you going through our work day. Can't thank you enough, and I appreciate your time.
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0: Gordon Davis, and Turn This Truck Around. Megan Maroney's in the next set, and she's just about to launch off a tour in just a couple of days. So hang tight. I'll play the song, and I'll tell you about the tour. All right?
1: 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Cloudy skies with occasional showers this afternoon, 40% chance of rain, highs near 75. Tonight, cloudy with occasional showers overnight, lows near 65 degrees. Wednesday, rain showers in the morning with scattered thunderstorms arriving in the afternoon, highs near 77. And Wednesday evening, isolated thunderstorms, cloudy skies overnight, lows near 62 degrees. 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
3: The Revolutionary War resulted in U.S. independence, but a previous war led to the drive for independence. Most American colonists had been content with being part of the British Empire, but that changed with the Seven Years' War, also known as the French and Indian War. Britain won the war in 1763, but incurred a huge war debt. To raise money, the British imposed new taxes and stationed more troops in America. That led to conflicts, complaints of taxation without representation, and the Boston Tea Party in 1773. The British cracked down further. That led to armed conflict and eventual independence. Thus, the unforeseen consequence of Britain's victory in one war was the loss of its American colonies in another war. Something to consider in this America 250 moment.
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3: The United States celebrates 250 years as a nation because of winning the Revolutionary War. But it could have gone the other way. Britain had a professional military and naval superiority, while the Americans went to war with untrained troops and lack of organization. In 1776, the British drove the Americans out of New York City and then out of Philadelphia. The American soldiers barely survived the winter at Valley Forge. In 1780, they lost the southern port of Charleston, and many soldiers were close to mutiny. The Continental Army came close to disbanding a few times, but the soldiers persevered, and they were aided by the support of France. George Washington said it was little short of a standing miracle that the Americans won the war, but they did. Something to consider in this America 250 moment.
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0: It's a beautiful thing. The tour kicks off in just a few days, the 29th, 43 cities. Kicks off in Columbus, Ohio, here in the U.S., and across the pond to the U.K. All right, Alabama coming up next. That's going to wrap it up for me, and I will talk to you tomorrow, Hump Day Wednesday. All right, remember, it's a short week.
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2: This is your Vandalia News. After a flash flood inundated a Mason County subdivision over the weekend, an official with Monarch Computing says the company will look to go above and beyond in cleanup and recovery efforts. In an appearance on Metro News Talkline Tuesday morning, Jason Bechtel, the site manager for Monarch, said that a silt barrier on the site did not stay in place during a torrential downpour on Saturday, causing the flood. While most of the flooding was limited to garages, crawl spaces, and basements within the subdivision, Bechtel said the company will cover the cost of the cleanup and any damage or loss from the flood. Bechtel also noted in the interview that the site had just recently been inspected and approved within the last 2 weeks by the State Department of Environmental Protection. Dave Miller, Vandalia News.
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4: 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Cloudy skies with occasional showers this afternoon, 40% chance of rain, highs near 75. Tonight, cloudy with occasional showers overnight, lows near 65 degrees. Wednesday, rain showers in the morning with scattered thunderstorms arriving in the afternoon, highs near 77. And Wednesday evening, isolated thunderstorms, cloudy skies overnight, lows near 62 degrees. 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

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The

0: Ride, ride, ride. Giddy up. The new one, George Burge, with an assist from Luke Bryan. By the way, George Burge's wife, Kara, is on the new episode of the Married to the Music podcast. Have you checked this out? Yeah, you know where you find your podcast. It's pretty interesting podcast, Married to the Music. All right, there you go.
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